and only Michael Jackson on your number one. It's 103.5K to the beat of New York. You're rocking the Pro Style on a Friday. Listen, on the way, I got music from NSYNC, some Usher, some Pitbull, some Lady Gaga, and of course, the biggest mix show in the city, the Friday Night House Party Mix with yours truly,

Let's go, Gaga. Go oh, yeah. It's 103.5 K2. The Beat of New York on a Friday. Just one day over a week. A week and a day away from the 116th Street Festival. It's happening next Saturday, of course, in the city, in Manhattan. And it's going down in a major way. Presented by Michael the Bull Lamisoff. Performances by Sean Paul, Brenda K. Starr, Ryan Witherspoon, Kat DeLuna, and more surprises, okay? It's free. All right, what more do you need? K2.com for the

Oh, yes. Summer's in the air, baby. We're feeling it. 103.5 KT, the beat of New York Pro Style up in the building. Let's go, Knicks. All right. Of course, while we keep this Knicks energy going, I got the energy coming through your speaker. The Friday Night House Party mix is about to jump off. Coming up in about 10 minutes, I'm going commercial free. And then we're rocking in the mix all the way through midnight, all through the night. All right. So keep it locked right here. It's the soundtrack to the weekend. This is KTU.

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103.5 KTU, the beat of New York, perfect for the backyard barbecues, pool parties, and a weekend at the shore. Great weather with lots of sunshine and temperatures in the 80s to near 90. Enjoy.

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1: 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Good morning. We're kicking off your weekend. And it's Justin Timberlake and Sexy Back.

The beat of New York is ballin' to the New York Knicks. KTU.

103.5 KTU, the beat of New York. And you're with Mark Coppola. Good morning. Congratulating the Knicks. 2-0 now in the finals. 105-104 last night. This is Brian McKnight.

Island, Brooklyn, and Queens, we love you, and you love this. It's 103.5 KTU's Throwback Weekend on the beat of New York.

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That's Sia, Unstoppable. I'll dedicate that to our New York Knicks. They're unstoppable right now. It's Chameleonaire and Crazy Bone. And they call me Riding Dirty. 103.5 KTU. The beat of New York.

Rita Ora and Fatboy Slim praising you at 103.5 KTU, the beat of New York, with Mark Coppola and Dua Lipa.

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We want to celebrate. We're giving you the chance to win a share of $250,000 every weekday leading up to the 4th of July. 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
0: That's one smart speaker.

1035 KTU, the beat of New York. 1 week from today is going to be amazing. Yes, that's right. It's the 116th Festival, sponsored by Michael DeBull Lamonsoff. 1 week from today, all day long.

0: Before you go, there's something I want you to have.
1: Oh, it's beautiful. But wait a minute, isn't this...
0: Yeah, yes it is.
1: But I thought the old lady dropped it into the ocean in the air.
0: Well, baby, I went down and got it for you.

103.5 KTU, the beat of New York. Great night for baseball later on this evening at the stadium. That's right. The Red Sox are in a tonight game just after 7 p.m. at the stadium with the Yankees. Mets are on the road. They continue their road trip. They are taking on the Padres later tonight in San Diego.

Was Govball this weekend, and next weekend is going to be great also too. 1 week from today, it's the 116th Festival, sponsored by Michael the Bull Lamonsoff, iHeartRadio Stage, East 106th Street and 3rd Avenue, with Sean Paul, Kat DeLuna, and Brenda K. Starr.

103.5 KTU, the beat of New York with nonstop great weather for this first full weekend of the month of June. Looking great, New York City, the five boroughs, tri-state, and down the shore. Temperatures in the 80s to near 90. And yes, today is the 2026 Belmont Stakes. It's the 158th running. Of course, it's in Saratoga due to ongoing construction of the race's usual home in Belmont Park. Also, keep in mind, Yankees are in town this weekend, and it's also Gumball. Enjoy.

105 KTU, the beat of New York. 1 week from today, it's going to be amazing. It is the 116th Festival and the iHeartRadio stage at 106th Street and 3rd Avenue. It's presented by Michael the Bull Lavinsoff, and really great performances, too, from Sean Paul, Brenda K-Star, and Kat DeLuna. 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

103.5 KTU, the beat of New York. So both Pitbull and Usher will be in the tri-state area this summer. 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

103.5 KTU, the beat of New York. All weekend long, we're celebrating the Knicks being up 2-0. 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

0: 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The beat of New York. 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

103.5 KTU, the beat of New York. Let's go see Ashanti and Trey Songz later on this month. 1-800-245-1035. 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

103.5 KTU, the beat of New York. Yes, the countdown is certainly on for Monday night game three right here in the city, Madison Square Garden, with the Knicks up 2-0 after a huge win last night. A 1-point victory. Knicks up 2-0. We will see what happens. Game three. And then game four is set up for Wednesday evening, 8:30, also at the Garden, as we keep it commercial free and your throwbacks all weekend.

0: Little Knicks vibes going on there with Jay-Z on the beat of New York, 103.5 KTU. And yes, we talked about Jenny Costa going in the mix tonight, 10 o'clock Saturday night, that's right. And then followed right by Tommy Nappy. Then, and yes, Bodega Brad and Rafael Valentino. It's a perfect Saturday night for you for the backyard barbecues and hanging out by the shore. We go in the mix beginning at 10.
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KTU, the beat of New York, great for backyard barbecue into the tri-state area tonight. Looking at that great sunshine, warm temperatures. Knicks up 2-0 and continuing the great vibes. Jules is on the way next time.

105 KTU. It's the beat of New York. 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

It's the Beat of New York, and Elizabeth Taylor gave us old Hollywood glamour. Taylor Swift gives us modern pop royalty, and somehow New York always ends up in the middle of the story. New Musica on KTU.

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El Barrio getting ready for the 116th Street Festival. There's going to be three stages. We have one, the iHeartRadio stage, with free performances by Sean Paul, Brenda K. Starr, Cat De Luna, and so many others. We'll be on the corner of East 106th Street and 3rd Avenue next Saturday with amazing food and cultura and KTU.